0: I want you to get together. I want you to get together. I want you to get together. I want you to get together. Put your hands together one time. I want you to get together. I want you to get together.
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1: Hello from Athens. Here is the latest news in English from Hellenic news broadcaster ERT and the Voice of Greece.
2: Good afternoon from Athens. I'm Maria Karapanagioti, bringing to you the latest news. The Government Council for National Security convened on Monday at 11 a.m. at Maximus Mansion, chaired by Prime Minister Kyriakos Mitsotakis. In a move that, according to Greece's Ministry of Environment and Energy, underscores the leading role Greece is playing under the leadership of Prime Minister Kyriakos Mitsotakis in the emerging geopolitical energy architecture, U.S. President Donald Trump proceeded with a notable public endorsement. Government spokesperson Pavlos Marinakis highlighted Eurostat and Elstat figures indicating the start of a reversal of the brain drain in Greece, speaking during the regular press briefing on Monday. He also outlined the main items discussed during a meeting of the Government Council on National Security held on Monday morning. More frequent services, more passengers, and increased inspections were recorded during the first 4 months of 2026 on the Athens public transport network, according to a report by the Transport for Athens OASA group. The data reflect a substantial shift in the image of public transport as a long-standing trend of declining transport services has been reversed for the first time. Economy and social policy, foreign policy and defense, as well as institutional restart, are the three pillars of the New Democracy Program for 2030, Deputy Prime Minister Kostis Hadzidakis said in an interview with Sky Radio. Environment and Energy Minister Stavros Papastavrou highlighted Greece's upgraded role in the global energy architecture, among other points, in an interview with ERT News. Main opposition PASOK, Movement for Change, leader Nikos Androulakis, in a post on Facebook on Monday, presented his party's positions and proposals regarding private debt. Private debt is not an accounting figure, it's a social wound, he stressed. Infrastructure and Transport Minister Christos Dimas said that the city of Thessaloniki and more broadly Greece can play a catalytic and geostrategic role during a period of turbulence in the international environment, since, due to its location, it has the potential to serve as a connecting link for the international networks being planned, such as the India-Middle East-Europe Economic Corridor. Tourism Minister Olga Kefalogiannis presented the targeted initiatives taken by the Tourism Ministry to boost a strong competitive advantage of Greek tourism, its human capital, and to support people working in the sector. G7 finance ministers gathering in Paris on Monday will try to find common ground on tackling global economic tensions and coordinating

coming. Well, you know I'm always here for you, baby. Hypothetically speaking. Poor Carl.

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Attention, all passengers for the Boeing 727 of Cruzeiro from Rio de Janeiro to São Paulo, Porto Alegre, and Buenos Aires. Please follow on to gate number 3 and have a good trip.

0: seconds into the flight. And we're out over the Canaries. A crew which is sounds like strictly business. We're now beginning that very anxious business of making sure that all the systems are settled down and calibrating them. And from appearances, they certainly
1: are. 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
1: pause. 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

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I can cry when I'm blue. 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